see they go, I'm a piano. 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
2: I was long inside a dream, I could not get loose. I'll tell you it, although there's little use to tell a dream when dreaming is all you ever do. Things were not so good, I can't make light of it. My poor soul, it was having a dark night of it. It was a long night, a week.

I'm in a Claire Danes mood, off-white shoes, Halo hoodie playing Fallout 2, singing songs of love and empathy, of violent crimes and MTV. There's heavy metal on your 90s t-shirt, bounties as boundless as seas. I'll please her, bleed the verse, it sounds a little sweeter. Heaven above, she's a keeper, asleep in a constant state of 1+2. Of your life's great and my life's blue, of who needs who. In the swimming pool tonight, I'm coming loose tonight, falling through. Come and save me, where's my white knight at, where's my flight, where's my baby. I'm in a Claire Danes mood and an off-white wing, cut him up in little stars and sing.

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1: Fuck's sake.
0: And I've just left my shopping with a geezer behind the till. And I've just checked my Santander, why the fuck does it say nil? I'm looking through my transactions, it's at 15 quid on the taxi. Now all I wanna do is listen to Lewis Capaldi. And

Yo, yo, yo, heute Abend 22 Uhr, der Bass Channel. Gönnt euch 2 Stunden Drum and Bass Wummerei. It started as a rave, it ended in a riot.

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You ever tell me you will agree? 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You know what I mean? 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
1: Yeah?
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0: 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Gönnt euch 2 Stunden Drum and Bass Wummerei.
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Gönnt euch 2 Stunden Drum and Bass Wummerei. It started as a rave, it ended in a riot.

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Turn it up.

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I just keep going. I want to record and get it all out. If they said yes, you'd take me along to a junglist mashup. It was called Jungle then. Not drum and bass, so it came later.

0: Mark, it's so lustig, ne? This was, I glaube, the last Mal was for ein paar Jahre oder so. So it's immer good to see Frank, because Frank is always has mitgebracht viele Energie.
1: Loro. Radio anders.